feels so good when I drive it fast. And it feels so good when I drive it.

0: yeah, I live and let die, yeah, I live and let die, yeah, I live and let, yeah, I live and let.
1: The sort of imagery that's going round in a rave scene, you know, big smiles on faces, big smiles on faces, you know, Monday to Friday, and then suddenly on a Saturday night, that's where I'm, you know, I'm not religious, but it's quite, you know, divine.

trying to get away, still on the run, fidelity's renegade. I live in that die, yeah, I live in that die, yeah, I live in it, yeah, I live in it.

awesome, man. Please let me know next time you're performing live in London.